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1: From the Sky News Centre at 2, former Cambridge professor Jason Arday has been found dead at the age of 41. It comes after allegations of plagiarism emerged. He resigned from the university last week, saying the intense media scrutiny had taken a profound toll on him. Labour MP for Clapham and Brixton Hill, Belle Ribeiro-Addy, says the focus now should be on his family.
2: They are the ones that have been affected by this the most, and those closest to him. And the main reason is to ask you, the media, is it not enough? He has been subjected over the past few weeks to some of the worst media scrutiny I've ever seen.
1: Millions of people in England and Wales have been sent an emergency alert warning of a high risk of wildfires. Andy Burnham's urging people to take the message seriously after 19 homes were destroyed by a blaze in Stourbridge in the West Midlands. The Prime Minister's announced a ban on disposable barbecues and warns against any activity that could spark a fire in Tinderbox, Britain. A man's pleaded guilty to shooting dead the boss of an American healthcare company outside a hotel in New York. But lawyers for Luigi Mangione say he can't be assured a fair trial. They're now trying to get a state murder charge thrown out over the death of Brian Thompson in 2024. James Barnacle is from the FBI.
3: Violence driven by hostility toward opportunity and success stands in sharp contrast to the values true Americans hold dear. But rest assured, this FBI never stopped working to bring this killer to justice.
1: Network Rail says it wants to reassure passengers that Britain's network ranks among the safest in the world. It follows two derailments in under 24 hours. And in sport, Britain's Keely Hodgkinson won silver in the 800 metres at the European Athletics Championships in Birmingham. She was pipped to the post by Swiss rival Audrey Werro. That's the latest. I'm Daisy Steele.
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you just don't seem to have as much to lose. 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

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You knock upon my door.

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1: From the Sky News Centre at 3, former Cambridge professor Jason Arday has been found dead at the age of 41. It comes after allegations of plagiarism emerged. He resigned from the university last week, saying the intense media scrutiny had taken a profound toll on him. Millions of mobile phones across England and Wales sounded an emergency alarm last night, warning of a very high risk of wildfires. The piercing sirens were part of the most extensive use yet of the UK's emergency alert system. People were told not to light barbecues, fire pits or fireworks, as Andy Burnham warned. Britain is a tinderbox. It follows a series of major fires, including a blaze in Stourbridge, which destroyed 19 homes. Lawyers for a man who's admitted fatally shooting a US healthcare boss have filed a double jeopardy case. Luigi Mangione's admitted federal stalking charges by trailing Brian Thompson to an investor conference in New York in 2024, then gunning him down. The 28-year-old still faces a state murder charge. His lawyer, Karen Friedman Aniel Filo, says that needs to be thrown out.
2: He's been treated differently from every other defendant charged with this offense in New York. However, thankfully, New York law does not permit a person to be prosecuted and punished twice for the exact same crime under a statute that governs successive prosecutions.
1: Network Rail says it wants to reassure passengers that Britain's network ranks among the safest in the world. It follows two derailments in under 24 hours. The BBC has sought to subpoena members of Donald Trump's family as it fights the US president's $10 billion defamation lawsuit against the broadcaster. The case centres on the editing of a speech in a Panorama programme. And Britain's Keely Hodgkinson won silver in the 800 metres at the European Athletics Championships in Birmingham. She was pipped to the post by Swiss rival Audrey Wero. That's the latest. I'm Daisy Steele.
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1: From the Sky News Centre at 4. Former Cambridge professor Jason Arday has been found dead at the age of 41, just days after resigning amid allegations of plagiarism. Police say his death is being treated as unexpected, but is not believed to be suspicious. Arday became Cambridge's youngest black professor in 2023. Speaking to Sky News shortly after his appointment, he described the difficulties he faced growing up.
2: I was diagnosed with autism spectrum disorder when I was three, so a hybrid of autism, Asperger's syndrome, and global development delay. And I guess it's been well kind of publicised now, but I didn't learn to speak until I was 11, and I didn't learn to read and write until I was 18.
1: The government sent out emergency alerts to people in England and Wales, warning them of the dangers of wildfires. It says people shouldn't use barbecues or light campfires or fireworks. A powerful 7.7 magnitude earthquake has struck Indonesia, causing buildings and homes to collapse. At least two people have been killed and two others injured. A man's pleaded guilty to shooting dead the boss of an American healthcare company outside a New York hotel. But lawyers for Luigi Mangione say he can't be assured a fair trial. They're now trying to get a state murder charge thrown out over the death of Brian Thompson in 2024. The government insists Britain's railways are amongst the safest in the world, following two derailments in under 24 hours. A London-bound train came off the tracks in Whitford in Essex yesterday. Only a day earlier, a separate derailment happened in Lewes in East Sussex, which left two people seriously injured. Andy Bowes-Rodden is deputy editor of Modern Railways.
3: Everything on the railway has a sort of temperature range in which it's designed to work in. There is a question that will be being asked, which is whether over time we need to adjust the operating temperature window to cope with higher temperatures. But I suspect in reality, it is probably a little bit early to say.
1: And Liverpool's owners have agreed to sell about a third of the club to a consortium, including billionaire Amazon founder Jeff Bezos. That's the latest. I'm Daisy Steele.
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1: From the Sky News Centre at 5, former Cambridge professor Jason Arday has been found dead at the age of 41. It comes after allegations of plagiarism emerged. He resigned from the university last week, saying the intense media scrutiny had taken a profound toll on him. Labour MP for Clapham and Brixton Hill, Bel Ribeiro Addy, says the focus now should be on his family.
2: They are the ones that have been affected by this the most, and those closest to him. And the main reason is to ask you, the media, is it not enough? He has been subjected over the past few weeks to some of the worst media scrutiny I've ever seen.
1: Fire services are urging people not to call 999 simply to report neighbours having barbecues following the government's nationwide wildfire alert. Millions of us received an emergency phone message last night warning not to light fires, barbecues or fireworks. Network Rail says it wants to reassure passengers that Britain's network ranks among the safest in the world. It follows two derailments in under 24 hours. No significant injuries have been reported after two carriages were involved in an incident near Wickford in Essex yesterday. Two people are still in hospital after Thursday's crash close to Lewes Station in East Sussex. Rachel Heath, who was travelling on the London to Eastbourne service, says it was terrifying.
3: It just started rocking, bumping a bit, and then it started rocking side to side very violently, like a seesaw. And I just remember looking around to all of the passengers and just seeing the sheer panic and fear in everyone's face.
1: A man's pleaded guilty to shooting dead the boss of an American healthcare company outside a hotel in New York. But lawyers for Luigi Mangione say he can't be assured a fair trial. A powerful magnitude 7.7 earthquake has struck off the coast of Indonesia. It's damaged buildings and homes and killed at least two people. And Britain's Keely Hodgkinson has taken silver in the 800 metres at the European Athletics Championships in Birmingham. That's the latest. I'm Daisy Steele.
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1: From the Sky News Centre at 6, former Cambridge professor Jason Arday has been found dead days after resigning amid plagiarism allegations. He denied that, but has admitted errors in his work. The 41-year-old, who became the university's youngest black professor in 2023, said the intense public scrutiny and personal attacks had taken a profound toll. Julian Morm is founder of the Good Law Project.
2: What was the public interest in the continued hounding after his resignation, in circumstances where his friends were warning, publicly warning media outlets of how vulnerable he is very hard for me to understand.
1: A temporary ban on disposable barbecues has come into force as the government steps up its response to a growing number of wildfires. Millions in England and Wales received an emergency text last night warning against lighting fires, barbecues or fireworks. There's been more wildfires already this year than the whole of 2025. 19 homes were destroyed by one blaze in Stourbridge in the West Midlands. Dr. Karen Little is from the University of Birmingham.
3: We talk about the 30-30-30 rule. So over 30 degree temperatures, under 30% relative humidity, and over 30 kilometre per hour wind speeds.
1: An earthquake measuring 7.7 has struck off the coast of Indonesia. It's damaged buildings and homes and killed at least two people. Network Rail has moved to reassure passengers that Britain's railways remain among the safest in the world. It follows two train derailments in less than 24 hours in Essex and East Sussex. Britain's Keely Hodgkinson has had to settle for silver in the 800 metres at the European Athletics Championships in Birmingham. She was narrowly beaten by Switzerland Audrey Rero. And a stage version of the movie musical The Greatest Showman will open in London's West End next year. The 2017 film, inspired by the life of P.T. Barnum, won a Golden Globe for Best Original Song. That's the latest. I'm Leisha.

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1: Manx Radio News at 7 o'clock. Moramai, good morning. I'm Tessa Hawley. The Isle of Man's chief fire officer says services in the south of the island will not be affected by this week's fire. A blaze tore through Castletown and Maloo Fire and Ambulance Station on Thursday evening. The cause of it is still under investigation. Despite the extensive damage and total loss of one appliance, Mark Christian says services were still available during the fire and will continue to be so in the coming weeks.
2: There's a normal full provision of fire cover in that local area, and that will continue. Clearly, there's some work needs to be done on the building, and that it's too early to say how long that will take. We're still operating from that site, but in temporary premises at the moment on the site. But certainly from a response point of view and a resilience point of view, the people of that local area will see the fire cover they would expect to see any other day.
1: Douglas has the worst record for returning this year's census forms. Provisional data shows the capital's four constituencies rank in the top five for outstanding forms yet to be returned. Only Middle breaks Douglas's stranglehold on the top four, with 13.8% of forms going unreturned there. The Cabinet Office says the number of outstanding documents includes vacant, derelict or non-residential addresses that have yet to be identified. FC Isle of Man's manager says he's expecting a massive challenge as his side prepares to return to home turf later today. The Ravens will be back in action in the NWCFL Premier Division tonight when they host Ramsbottom United at the Bowl. Having seen his squad claim 4 points from a possible six in their first two matches of this campaign, Lee Dixon hopes his side can keep up its mentality of working hard for each other against a testing opponent.
3: We've gone into the red zone in both games, fought hard to not concede, especially against Glossop in the last 15 minutes. I just thought the lads' mentality was absolutely brilliant, and I want to see much more of that. And obviously, we've had that little break, and so hopefully that brings a bit of a freshness back into our game, and we can produce something very similar to what we did against St Helens on the Saturday in our first game of the season.
1: FC Isle of Man versus Ramsbottom United will kick off this evening at 6 o'clock. Looking now at the international news, and police say the death of former Cambridge professor Jason Arday is being treated as unexpected but not suspicious. The 41-year-old was found dead in South London yesterday, days after resigning from the university following allegations of plagiarism, which he denied. His family say the campaign of misinformation was too much for him. Fire chiefs are urging people not to call 999 to report barbecues unless there's an emergency. Millions in England and Wales received a government text alert last night warning not to light anything that could trigger wildfires. And people are being warned not to drive to Heathrow Terminals 2 and 3 and allow more time for journeys. Flooding in the middle of the airport has led to road closures. Manx Radio News at 3 minutes past seven are next at 8 o'clock. In the meantime, keep up to date by following Manx Radio on social media or by going to manxradio.com.

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1: Manx Radio News at 8 o'clock. Moramai, good morning. I'm Tessa Hawley. The Isle of Man's chief fire officer says services in the south of the island will not be affected by this week's fire. A blaze tore through Castletown and Maloo Fire and Ambulance Station on Thursday evening. The cause of the fire is still under investigation. Despite the extensive damage and total loss of one appliance, Mark Christian says services were still available during the fire and will continue to be so in the coming weeks.
2: There's a normal full provision of fire cover in that local area, and that will continue. Clearly, there's some work needs to be done on the building, and that it's too early to say how long that will take. We're still operating from that site, but in temporary premises at the moment on the site. But certainly from a response point of view and a resilience point of view, the people of that local area will see the fire cover they would expect to see any other day.
1: RBS International has confirmed redundancies as it looks at streamlining some of its operations, including those here on the Isle of Man. The offshore banking and wealth management arm of the NatWest Group is headquartered in Jersey, but has offices based on Athol Street in Douglas. Lewis Foster has the details.
3: It was first reported that around 50 jobs were at risk between RBSI sites in Jersey, Guernsey, Gibraltar and the Isle of Man after the company announced changes which it says will simplify how it operates. It says those changes, which include centralising some teams, reflect the evolving nature of the financial services industry to become simpler and more digital. RBSI has confirmed to Manx Radio that the number of redundancies being made here on the island is less than 10. Meanwhile, the company says it's committed to delivering long-term value for customers and supporting sustainable growth across all of its jurisdictions.
1: Manx actress Samantha Barks will return to the West End next year. She'll star as Charity Barnum in The Greatest Showman, which will open at the Theatre Royal Drury Lane in spring 2027. It follows a sellout 8-week run at Bristol Hippodrome earlier this year. The musical is based on the 2017 film of the same name and marks the first 20th Century Studios title to be adapted for the stage by Disney Theatrical Group. In sport, FC Isle of Man's manager says he's expecting a massive challenge as his side prepares to return to home turf later today. The Ravens will be back in action in the NWCFL Premier Division tonight when they host Ramsbottom United at the Bowl. The squad has claimed 4 points from a possible 6 in their first 2 matches of this campaign, and Lee Dixon is hoping his side can keep up the positive work.
4: We've gone into the red zone in both games, fought hard to not concede, especially against Glossop in the last 15 minutes. I just thought the lads' mentality was absolutely brilliant, and I want to see much more of that. And obviously, we've had that little break, and so hopefully that brings a bit of a freshness back into our game, and we can produce something very similar to what we did against St Helens on the Saturday in our first game of the season.
1: Kickoff is at 6 o'clock. Manx Radio will be providing full live match commentary on our DAB and AM 1368 channels. Looking now at the international news, and the family of former Cambridge professor Jason Arday says the campaign of misinformation was too much for him. The 41-year-old's been found dead days after resigning from the Faculty of Education over allegations of plagiarism, which he denied. He became the university's youngest black professor in 2023. Academic and author Kehinde Andrews saw him a few days ago.
5: I actually had dinner with him on Monday, and part of that was we tried to get together and support him. He came to me a year ago because this has been going on for him for 3.5 years. As soon as he became professor at Cambridge, there were those people who didn't believe that there should be a black person in that role.
1: Donald Trump has made a claim about the key trade route at the centre of the war with Iran.
6: After we finish defeating Iran, which is being very badly defeated, pretty soon I'll be declaring the Hormuz Strait a territory of the United States. We have the blockade. No ships get through unless we want them to.
1: The US president also told an audience that America will hit Iran's economy hard as peace talks to end the war remain deadlocked. Tehran's called on Washington to accept defeat. And Keely Hodgkinson won silver in the European 800 metres after Swiss rival Audrey Weru took gold in Birmingham. The Olympic champion says she's taking the defeat in her stride, claiming we're all going to win some and lose some. Manx Radio News at 5 minutes past eight, our next at 9 o'clock. In the meantime, keep up to date by following Manx Radio on social media or by going to manxradio.com.
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Here it is, cloudy with a few outbreaks of rain at first, becoming dry later this morning, remaining largely cloudy though, light to moderate northwesterly winds, and a high of 19. Thicker cloud overnight tonight may allow a few breaks of rain, and tomorrow largely cloudy, mainly dry. The ongoing risk of a few outbreaks of rain though. Light and variable winds, highs of 19 tomorrow, largely cloudy on Monday, mainly dry, thicker cloud arriving later, outbreaks of rain and drizzle, 19 degrees.

and a very good morning to you, and welcome to another 2 hours of finger-stabber, toe-tapping rock and roll music from the 1960s. 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Very warm welcome live to Studio 2 atop Douglas Head and the Isle of Man, and another chance for you to enter the draw today to win yourself not one, not two, but three adult tickets for Manxman Sunday Lunch on Sunday the 6th of September with the Isle of Man Railways. Details on that coming up, and the easiest competition question we've ever asked on this programme in 20 years in about 25 minutes time. If you get this one wrong, we're going to bar you from the show. Oh, I'm only joking. If you'd like to hear from us, we'd love to hear from you. 166177 is our text number. You can email studio at manxradio.com or use WhatsApp 07624 166177. On board the time train today, as always, Harry the driver, Roger the fireman, me and you, and Ethel the tea lady. All right, are you ready? Let's get on with it.

0: Moody Blues, Ride My Seesaw at the Seekers, Morningtown, right? 8:15. Good morning to Val in Lichfield, where it's cloudy and slightly cooler. The eclipse in Peel wasn't too bad. Over there, it was a bit cloudy, but there you go. Have to wait for the next one. Oh, back in a sec.
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2: For every voice, there's a face. Fit the faces to the voices. See what your Caroline DJs look like. Join the Caroline Club. 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
0: Don't do that. Don't send them any money. You get nothing back. That's, I didn't warn you. You lose your money, I'm telling
3: Hello.
0: You.
3: Hello, I'm Willy Weeble. Today we're going to Weeble Farm in our new horse and cart. 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
4: Afternoon, Willie. Have you seen my new animals?
3: Oh, look, Granny. They wobble just like us. Let's go, everybody. Oh, where's Wendy gone? Perhaps she's gone to the new Weeble paddling pool. 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Oh, there are lots of exciting new things in the wonderful world of Weebles.
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1: Thank you, Harry.
2: They wouldn't be going anywhere without me.
1: That's true, Roger. Thanks for getting up early, and good morning to Rory. In a much cooler Whitstable today. Looking forward to the show, and we're looking forward to having you with us as well. Thank you very much indeed. Good morning to Tony on Dartmoor, who is currently looking after, well, he's just about to start making 2 gallons of plum wine.
0: All steamed up and ready to go time-travelling, Chris.
1: Don't drink it all at once, will you?
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0: Chuck Berry, You Never Can Tell. And from 1964, Cliff Bennett, One Way Love.
1: Anyone for breakfast on a shovel?
0: Oh, yeah, please. Whatever you can serve up would be lovely this morning, Roger. Thank you very much. 822 on the island's number one for more than 20 years. Carnaby Street International, plays Richard Harris in MacArthur Park.

0: absolutely fantastic. 7 minutes of gloriousness from Richard Harris. MacArthur Park, and before that, Cliff Bennett, One Way Love. Good morning to the Ballabeg Massive, that's Dan and Louise. Having a brew after breakfast, getting ready for food shopping. Dear, well, it's got to be done. You're very welcome. Thank you for your kind words about the show. Good morning to Dennis in County Down. It was a bit more comfortable last night, 15 overnight. Oh, 15 at the moment in County Down, and Dennis is just waiting for the car wash man to get going. So say hello to Stephen. Hello, Stephen. Welcome to the Carnaby Street Club. Okay, here's your competition question. Your chance to win not one, not two, but three adult tickets for Manxman Sunday Lunch on Sunday, the 6th of September. Of course, the price includes two courses of fabulous lunch and return travel from Douglas to Castletown on board the steam train, leaving Douglas at 10 past 12, back by 20 to 3 in the afternoon. Don't forget, you'll find all the details on the Isle of Man's unique transport services online at rail.im. That's rail.im. From the Welcome Centre leaflets at the Sea Terminal buildings in Douglas or your local steam railway station. As I mentioned earlier, if you get this one wrong, well, you won't get it wrong, will you? Well, you won't.
1: All courtesy of the Isle of Man Railway's time train.
0: 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We'll put you all in the draw for the end of the month. You can win those three adult tickets on the last programme in August, all right? Get on with it and good luck.
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0: Excellent, just in time for us to play Jet Harris, Some People.

0: Martha and the Vandellas. Ready for Love, a bit of Motown magic.
1: Anyone for a custard cream?
0: Oh, lovely custard creams, Ethel. Love those. Thank you very much. All 60s all the time on 219 with the Ivy League.

0: 8:45 on the Pi record label, The Foundations in the Bad, Bad Old Days. Yesterday was the celebration, or otherwise, of the Marine and Defences Broadcasting Act, which was passed on August the 14th, 1967.
1: Today is the day the singing has to stop. The moment of truth for Britain's pop pirates. Tonight at midnight, the Marine Broadcasting Bill comes into force. Monday's had a special significance here ever since December 1964, when Radio London, Britain's second pirate radio station, went on the air. Every Monday since then, a tender's been leaving Felixstowe for the Galaxy, the Radio London boat, 8 miles over the water. And today, the last boat leaves in a few moments. Before it does, I'd like to have a word with some of the people who are going on it. I wonder if you can tell me how you feel about today. Now, Dennis Maitland, you're the administration director for Radio London.
2: That's right. Well, obviously, all of us are feeling very unhappy about today. None of us are looking forward to going out to the ship. It's going to be a rough ride in any case, and we're certainly not looking forward to the time when we come off. This is not a good day for any of us. It's a very sad one.
1: Now, you're a disc jockey. What does today mean to you?
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Yep, the good old Labour government under the helm of Harold Wilson passed the Marine and Defences Broadcasting Act. Ooh.

0: The Beatles from Sgt. Pepper, of course. Lovely Rita, which was written by John Lennon about an actual parking meter lady called Rita, funnily enough. Good morning to Tracy and Willow, who are chilling out in the conservatory. And Bob the Marshal is on a slightly damp Glenlock campsite today.
1: Here's your tea.
0: Oh, thanks, Glenn.
1: It is roasting in here today.
0: I know it is, Ethel. It's the firebox and it's warm enough already. Go and cool yourself down in the dining car. And while you're down there, can you sort those mods and rockers out for me? They're shaking the train. This is Johnny Burnett.
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1: The Avons from 1960, seven little girls in the backseat. Good morning to Stuart, who's busy picking his tomatoes. He's grown too many plants, and now he's got a mountain of tomatoes.

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1: Manx Radio News at 9 o'clock. Moramai, good morning. I'm Tessa Hawley. The island's chief fire officer has praised the professionalism of staff who dealt with a fire this week. Castletown and Maloo Fire and Ambulance Station went up in flames on Thursday evening. Extensive damage was caused and one emergency vehicle was totally destroyed. Crews from Douglas and Rushen, as well as the airport fire service at Ronaldsway, helped at the site of the fire, whilst crews at other stations provided cover around the island. Mark Christian told Manx Radio there was real quick thinking demonstrated.
2: One of our colleagues happened to be on station. It's normally an unstaffed station for us. It's an on-call station. And they raised the alarm very early doors as soon as it became apparent that there was a fire in the engine house. And some of the actions from that individual was absolutely tremendous, to recover some PPE out of the locker room, etc. So really some real quick thinking actions. And then colleagues from Castletown obviously responded, although they had no appliances. There was some sterling effort made in the first few minutes of the incident.
1: And it's thought foam used to tackle the incident may have resulted in the death of several fish in the nearby Silverburn River. The Department of Environment, Food and Agriculture is investigating reports that the substance entered the watercourse. A number of fish were found dead in the river near Pulsum Park the morning after the blaze. People are being advised not to swim in the river for the next 28 days, and DEFA is also advising pet owners to keep their animals away from the section of the river between Ballasalla and Castletown Harbour at this time. RBS International has confirmed redundancies as it looks at streamlining some of its operations, including those here on the Isle of Man. The offshore banking and wealth management arm of the NatWest Group is headquartered in Jersey, but has offices based on Athol Street in Douglas. Lewis Foster has the details.
3: It was first reported that around 50 jobs were at risk between RBSI sites in Jersey, Guernsey, Gibraltar and the Isle of Man after the company announced changes which it says will simplify how it operates. It says those changes, which include centralising some teams, reflect the evolving nature of the financial services industry to become simpler and more digital. RBSI has confirmed to Manx Radio that the number of redundancies being made here on the island is less than 10. Meanwhile, the company says it's committed to delivering long-term value for customers and supporting sustainable growth across all of its jurisdictions.
1: In international news, the former Cambridge University professor at the centre of a plagiarism row has been found dead. The family of Jason Arday, who resigned from the Faculty of Education last week, says he faced a campaign of disinformation. A powerful earthquake in eastern Indonesia is reported to have killed at least 20 people. A tsunami warning was issued after the tremor, measuring 7.7, and later lifted. And people in Wales have spoken of panic and distress after last night's phone alert warning about wildfires was initially sent without an English translation. Figures suggest 2.5 million people aren't fluent in the Welsh language. Manx Radio News at 9:03, are next at 10 o'clock. 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

drying up today. Light to moderate northwesterly winds, highs of 19. Cloud thickens overnight, could allow a few outbreaks of light rain for a time. Largely cloudy again tomorrow, I'm afraid. The risk of a few outbreaks of rain through the morning. Tending to be largely dry tomorrow afternoon. Keep our fingers crossed for qualifying. Light wind settling to become light to moderate south-southeasterlies at highs of 19. Largely cloudy on Monday, mainly dry. Thicker cloud arrives with rain later.

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3 million sellers after nine, as we always play every Saturday morning. The Monkees from 1967, Daydream Believer. Contact you in 1964 for Peter Noon and Herman's Hermit. I'm into Something Good and A Land of a Thousand Dances from Wilson Pickett from 1966. Quarter past nine on the big show. Good morning to Joan and Maynard in Peel. Says a great 60s on Carnaby Street. Bring back memories of my college days in Liverpool, spent mostly in the cavern and skipping lessons. Oh, do you mean skipping lessons? Okay. Happy days, and of course you have the answer to the competition correct. I want to say hi to Bernie and Dawn in Mallorca. And I hope you enjoy the eclipse over there as well. And they look forward to seeing you soon. Good morning to Carol. Morning, Chris. Memories of being on a coach on my school holiday here on the island in 1968. Singing along in the back seat to the Avons. It's a coincidence that my school friend from 64 years ago is on the island for the weekend, and she was on the same school holiday. So please say hello to Nancy and Barry from Lancashire. Morning, you two. Welcome to the Isle of Man. Or should I say welcome back?

0: Day Part 5, Glad All Over, and Ray and Dave Davis from the Kinks all day and all of the night. Morning, Chris. Please wish a happy 21st birthday to the twins, Jack and Lily Rose Meekin. Lots of love to you too, from Dad and Kerry and Josh and Ben and James. Hope you have a fantastic weekend. Who's this? It would be nice to win the competition as my 14th wedding anniversary is on the 1st of September. It is the ivory anniversary, so if I'm lucky enough to win, could you organise a couple of elephants with tusks to be there, please? Well, I'll do my best. Thanks very much indeed. Good morning to Phil and Dell. Listening to the show and loving the music as always. Busy watering the garden pots after the hot spell. Yeah, I'm not surprised. Those plants do need some watering, don't they? Good morning to Elizabeth in Williston. All good in Williston, making rhubarb and custard cake this morning. That's if her friend remembers to bring the rhubarb. Have a good weekend. Great music, says Elizabeth. We haven't heard much from Ethel recently. Well, she's here, actually. You all right?
1: Have you seen that lot in the dining car?
0: I know. I told you. Thanks for sorting them out anyway.
1: Just be careful. There's a wet patch over there.
0: Oh, so there is. Thank you. Roger, what have you been doing? Oh, you spilt your tea on the footplate. OK, all right.
2: If I were a tower of strength,

Frankie Vaughan, thanks for dropping in. What a voice he had. His real name, Frank Fruim Abelson, by the way. These are the Swinging Blue Jeans on the Big Show.

go round. Good morning, Chris. Great music as always. Thank you. Please say a big hello to Hannah and Vinny, who are undertaking their mega move this weekend. And they're looking forward to seeing a new home next week. That's from Dad and Ian. All right. Good luck with them.

0: Instrumental Magic from Ramsey Lewis. Wade in the Water. We'll play that track for Kevin and Paul in Tiptree in Essex. Loving the show, listening on the Manx Radio app. You're very welcome, and welcome to the Carnaby Street family. All right, it's almost 9:30, so we need to do this. For your chance to win 3 adult tickets for Manxman Sunday Lunch on Sunday, the 6th of September. Tickets are worth £120 and include 2 courses of fabulous food, that's a licensed bar on board, and return travel from Douglas to Castletown. You pass Douglas Steam Railway Station at 12:10, back by 2:40 in the afternoon. Running on various dates in August, September and October. These tickets are for Sunday the 6th of September. Rail.im is the website address for all the details, by the way. Or pick up the leaflets from your welcome centre or the local steam railway station. Here's the question we asked you earlier on. True or false? The Isle of Man Railway's dining car menu focuses on seasonal homegrown produce paired with carefully selected wines, beers and soft drinks. From the dining car bar hop. Well, of course it's true. Well done. Nobody is barred from the programme this week because all of you correctly answered the question. I'm very impressed. You're all in the draw.
1: All courtesy of the Isle of Man Railway's time train.
0: Thank you, Roger. And we'll do that draw on the last Saturday of August in a couple of weeks' time. And you could be the winner. Good luck.
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0: Fab.

The Rolling Stones, I Can't Get No Satisfaction, 22 minutes to 10. Simon Clark and Kiri Kermode on the Saturday sandwich for you after 10 o'clock. Older brother of David Ruffin, lead singer of The Temptations, this is Jimmy from 1966. What a fabulous tune. What becomes of the brokenhearted?

0: Andy Shaw, Girl Don't Come. I mentioned earlier the anniversary of the Marine and Offences Broadcasting Act, which was the 14th of August 1967, and of course that all led to this.
1: 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And then there's always... excuse me. 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From September, the BBC Light Programme channel on the medium wave will split from the service on 1500 metres in the long wave band, and with a little help from a lot of the newer DJs on the scene, will provide music all day, going back to the light only for programmes like Saturday Club, Midday Spin, and Housewife's Choice. 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

Wayne Fontana and the Mindbenders. I think that's what some of the offshore listeners were thinking of Radio 1 when it opened in September of 1967.

Jackie Trent, wife of Tony Hatch. Where are you now, my love? Two to play before we say goodbye, bye, bye, bye, bye. And we'll start that with Simon Dupree in the Big Sound. And Spencer Davis Group will back up the show.

0: Spencer Davis Group, keep on running, and it's time we got out of here. Thank you, Ethel.
1: Lovely to see you, Chris.
0: Lovely to see you too. See you next week, yeah?
1: All right, I best be off.
0: Okay, you better be off. All right, Dave Moore and Kiri Kermode are next on the Saturday Sandwich.
2: Let's steam the old girl up and get going.
0: Let's do that, shall we? Roger, stoke the boiler.
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0: Good, here we go.
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0: Oft we jolly well do.
4: All aboard Isle of Man Railway's time train.
0: Got a dodgy whistle there. I think we'll have to sort one out for next week. What's going on there? Water in it, is it? Or is it just too dry? Who knows? Thank you, my friends, as always, for your company for this last 2 hours of 60s hits and memories. We'll do it all again next week. Same time, same place, 8 o'clock. Don't forget, if you'd like to listen again to your favourite 60s hits, this programme will be available on demand at maxradio.com for the next 7 days. Dave and Kiri next, and we'll see you next Saturday morning, 8 o'clock. You be sure of it. Brought to you with the Isle of Man Railways, this is Carnaby Street International, which is broadcast live under the influence of Sherbet Dab. Enjoy the weekend. Don't use disposable barbecues. Watch your naked flames. Let's not set the Isle of Man on fire. And if you're over for the Manx Grand Prix in Classic TT, welcome to the Isle of Man. Keep your fingers crossed for the weather. See you next Saturday. God bless. Bye-bye.

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1: Went up in flames on Thursday evening. Extensive damage was caused and one fire engine was totally destroyed. Crews from Douglas and Rushen, as well as the airport fire service at Ronald's Way, helped, whilst other crews at stations provided cover around the island. Mark Christian told Manx Radio there was real quick thinking demonstrated.
2: One of our colleagues happened to be on station. It's normally an unstaffed station for us. It's an on-call station. And they raised the alarm very early doors as soon as it became apparent that there was a fire in the engine house. And some of the actions from that individual was absolutely tremendous, to recover some PPE out of the locker room, etc. So really some real quick thinking actions. And then colleagues from Castletown obviously responded, although they had no appliances. There was some sterling effort made in the first few minutes of the incident.
1: It's thought foam used to tackle the fire may have resulted in the death of several fish in the nearby Silverburn River. The Department of Environment, Food and Agriculture is investigating reports that the substance entered the watercourse. People are being advised not to swim or let their pets swim in the river for the next 28 days. Manx Care says it won't hold a board meeting in public next month due to the general election. It says it's due to guidance issued to the public service about the pre-election period. It will resume board meetings in public following the election of the new House of Keys on the 24th of September. Manx actress Samantha Barks will return to the West End next year. She'll star as Charity Barnum in The Greatest Showman, which will open at the Theatre Royal, Drury Lane, in spring 2027. It follows a sellout 8-week run at Bristol Hippodrome earlier this year. Looking now at the international news, and the Prince of Wales has thanked emergency services and volunteers for their help in battling wildfires. Thousands of acres of land and homes have been destroyed in the hot and dry conditions. The UK government is warning people not to light anything which could trigger fires. The family of former Cambridge professor Jason Arday say they're in shock at his death, claiming he's been subjected to sustained abuse. The 41-year-old was found unresponsive yesterday, days after resigning from the university amid a plagiarism inquiry. He denied copying his PhD thesis. And Heathrow is warning passengers to allow longer time for their journeys. Two of its terminals are inaccessible by road after flooding around the centre of the airport. Manx Radio News at 10:03, are next at 11 o'clock. In the meantime, keep up to date by following Manx Radio on social media or by going to manxradio.com.

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1: Manx Radio News at 11 o'clock. Moramai, good morning. I'm Tessa Hawley. Manx Care says it won't hold a board meeting in public next month due to the general election. It says it's after guidance issued to the public service about the pre-election period. It will resume board meetings in public following the election of the new House of Keys on the 24th of September. RBS International has confirmed redundancies as it looks at streamlining some of its operations, including those here on the Isle of Man. The offshore banking and wealth management arm of the NatWest Group is headquartered in Jersey, but has offices based on Athol Street in Douglas. Lewis Foster has the details.
2: It was first reported that around 50 jobs were at risk between RBSI sites in Jersey, Guernsey, Gibraltar and the Isle of Man after the company announced changes which it says will simplify how it operates. It says those changes, which include centralising some teams, reflect the evolving nature of the financial services industry to become simpler and more digital. RBSI has confirmed to Manx Radio that the number of redundancies being made here on the island is less than 10. Meanwhile, the company says it's committed to delivering long-term value for customers and supporting sustainable growth across all of its jurisdictions.
1: Government House is searching for a new butler and chauffeur to provide a professional and discreet service. It's trying to find someone highly professional, practical and adaptable for the deputy house manager role. The position is described as a unique opportunity to work at the heart of the island's constitutional and ceremonial life. In sport, Commonwealth Games medalist David Mullarkey is preparing to take on the 2026 European Championships this evening. The Isle of Man athlete will represent Great Britain at the international meeting in Birmingham in the men's 10,000-metre final. It's due to start at 8:25 this evening at Alexandra Stadium. Looking at the international news now, and the Prince of Wales has praised efforts to deal with wildfires raging across the UK, which Andy Burnham has labelled a tinderbox. People in England and Wales were caught off guard by a government alert last night, warning not to light anything that could spark a fire. And farmers are to get £65 million to help manage the impact of the dry weather. Former Cambridge professor Jason Arday told a friend he couldn't go on hours before he was found dead. The family of the 41-year-old who resigned from the university's Faculty of Education last week say he's been subjected to sustained abuse. And fans of Bonnie Tyler will line the streets of her hometown this afternoon to pay their respects. The late singer's coffin is being taken through Mumbles in Swansea Bay ahead of her funeral on Monday. Manx Radio News at 3 minutes past 11 are next at midday. 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
1: Manx Radio News at midday. Faster my good afternoon. I'm Tessa Hawley. The Chief Minister says he doesn't believe the Attorney General wanted to silence debate on the proposed Morvannin offshore wind farm. Walter Wannenberg KC has previously advised general election candidates on the subject, saying any future ministers who've already made public statements prior to a formal decision would need to declare a conflict and recuse themselves. That approach has been met with criticism from some candidates and the Not For IOM pressure group. However, speaking to Manx Radio's Perspective programme, Alfred Cannon says he does not believe this is the case, nor was it Mr. Wannenberg's intention.
2: I don't think the Attorney General was trying to shut down debate on this. I think the Attorney General was saying, look, politicians and candidates, you know, you go out, you make your own interpretation in terms of discussing things with your constituents. But I must warn you, if you make committed positions or make public statements that give bias towards your decision making, then, you know, that may be subsequently challenged.
1: The Chief Minister is standing for re-election in the constituency of Aaron Michael. The other candidates standing are Julia Bell, Stephen Broad, Phil Corkill, Steve Curfee, Tim Johnston, Mary Phillips and Paul Weatherall. Manxcare says it won't hold a board meeting in public next month due to the general election. It says it's after guidance issued to the public service about the pre-election period. The health body says it remains committed to openness and transparency. It will resume board meetings in public following the election of the new House of Keys on the 24th of September. Government House is searching for a new butler and chauffeur to provide a professional and discreet service. It's trying to find someone practical and adaptable for the deputy house manager role. Candidates will have to demonstrate they hold a full clean driving licence and have significant practical driving experience with the confidence and ability to drive senior officials and VIPs professionally and safely. Looking now at the international news, and the UK Prime Minister says the sudden death of former Cambridge professor Jason Ardy is a tragedy on so many levels. Andy Burnham's called for a moment of reflection. The family of the 41-year-old say he'd been subjected to sustained abuse. The BBC has attempted to subpoena members of Donald Trump's family. Lawyers claim they have potentially relevant records that could help the broadcaster defend itself against the US president's defamation lawsuit. And a stage version of the movie musical The Greatest Showman, starring Manx actress Samantha Barks, will open in London's West End next year. The 2017 film won a Golden Globe Award for Best Original Song. 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
1: Manx Radio News at 1 o'clock. Faster my good afternoon. I'm Tessa Hawley. The Chief Minister says he doesn't believe the Attorney General wanted to silence debate on the proposed Morvannin offshore wind farm. Walter Wannenberg KC has previously advised general election candidates on the subject, saying any future ministers who've already made public statements supporting or rejecting the proposal prior to a formal decision would need to declare a conflict and recuse themselves. That approach has been met with criticism from some candidates and the Not For IOM pressure group. However, speaking to Manx Radio's Perspective programme, Alfred Cannon says he doesn't believe this is the case, nor was it Mr. Wannenberg's intention.
2: I don't think the Attorney General was trying to shut down debate on this. I think the Attorney General was saying, look, politicians and candidates, you know, you go out, you make your own interpretation in terms of discussing things with your constituents. But I must warn you, if you make committed positions or make public statements that give bias towards your decision making, then, you know, that may be subsequently challenged.
1: Mr. Cannon is standing for re-election in the constituency of Aaron Michael. The other candidates standing are Julia Bell, Stephen Broad, Phil Corkill, Steve Curfee, Tim Johnston, Mary Phillips and Paul Weatherall. Manx Care says it won't hold a board meeting in public next month due to the general election. It says it's after guidance issued to the public service about the pre-election period. The health body says it remains committed to openness and transparency. It will resume board meetings in public following the election of the new House of Keys on the 24th of September. Douglas has the worst record for returning this year's census. Provisional data shows the capital's four constituencies rank in the top five for outstanding forms yet to be returned. With 25% of forms going unreturned, Douglas East has the highest percentage on the island. That's followed by Douglas Central with 17.8%, Douglas South with 13.2%, and Douglas North with 12.5%. Only Middle breaks Douglas's stranglehold on the top four, with 13.8% going unreturned. RBS International has confirmed redundancies as it looks at streamlining some of its operations, including those here on the Isle of Man. The offshore banking and wealth management arm of the NatWest Group is headquartered in Jersey, but has offices based on Athol Street in Douglas. Lewis Foster has the details.
3: It was first reported that around 50 jobs were at risk between RBSI sites in Jersey, Guernsey, Gibraltar and the Isle of Man after the company announced changes which it says will simplify how it operates. It says those changes, which include centralising some teams, reflect the evolving nature of the financial services industry to become simpler and more digital. RBSI has confirmed to Manx Radio that the number of redundancies being made here on the island is less than 10. Meanwhile, the company says it's committed to delivering long-term value for customers and supporting sustainable growth across all of its jurisdictions.
1: Government House is searching for a new butler and chauffeur to provide a professional and discreet service. The position is described as a unique opportunity to work at the heart of the island's constitutional and ceremonial life. Candidates will have to demonstrate they hold a full clean driving licence and have significant practical driving experience, with the confidence and ability to drive senior officials and VIPs professionally and safely. Commonwealth Games medalist David Mullarkey is preparing to take on the 2026 European Championships this evening. The Isle of Man athlete will represent Great Britain at the international meeting in Birmingham in the men's 10,000 metre final. It's due to start at 8:25 at the Alexandra Stadium. Looking now at the international news and the UK Prime Minister has described the sudden death of Cambridge professor Jason Arde as a tragedy on so many levels. He was found unresponsive yesterday, days after resigning from the Faculty of Education. The 41-year-old, who became the university's youngest black professor, had denied allegations of plagiarism. Prince William has thanked emergency services and volunteers for working tirelessly to battle wildfires across the country. One has destroyed 19 homes in Stourbridge in the West Midlands. A UK government alert has been sent to phones in England and Wales, warning of the risks of starting fires. And passengers are being told to travel to part of Heathrow by rail and not to drive. Roads leading to terminals 2 and 3 around the middle of the airport have been blocked by flooding. Manx Radio News at 1:05. Our next at 5:00 this evening. 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
1: From the Sky News Centre at 2, a senior fire chief says we're still in the thick of it after 43 wildfires were recorded across the country in the past 24 hours. A fire risk alert was sent to mobile phones in England and Wales last night. Meanwhile, the Prime Minister has announced £65 million of funding for farmers in England, as well as new measures to help them deal with the dry conditions. Andy Burnham insists his government is taking action.
2: More money to build reservoirs on farms going forward to deal with these water shortage issues. So a sign that we understand how difficult times are, that we want to build back that trust with the farming community, but more to come.
1: Meanwhile, Mr. Burnham's described the sudden death of Cambridge professor Jason Arday as a tragedy on so many levels. He was found dead yesterday, days after resigning from the faculty. The 41-year-old denied allegations of plagiarism. Indonesia has been hit by two major earthquakes, with the latest measuring 6.6 striking off northern Sumatra. At least 38 people were killed in an earlier 7.7 tremor off the country's eastern coast. Donald Trump's made a claim about the key trade route at the centre of the war with Iran.
3: After we finish defeating Iran, which is being very badly defeated, pretty soon I'll be declaring the Hormuz Strait a territory of the United States. We have the blockade. No ships get through unless we want them to.
1: The US president also told an audience that America will hit Iran's economy hard as peace talks to end the war remain deadlocked. Tehran's called on Washington to accept defeat. Flooding has caused road closures and disruption to travel to Heathrow Airport. Passengers have been asked not to travel by road to terminals 2 and 3. And newly promoted Bolton are 2-0 up over Preston on their return to the Championship after 7 years away. And former Monaco boss Sebastian Pocognoli is the front runner to become the new Scotland head coach. That's the latest. I'm Faye Rowlands.

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1: From the Sky News Centre at 3, a fire chief says the number of wildfires across the UK doesn't really compare to previous years. Every fire and rescue service in the country is still dealing with the threat. Homes and thousands of acres of land have been hit in the hot and dry conditions, including in Stourbridge in the West Midlands, where 19 properties were destroyed. Chair of the National Fire Chiefs Council, Phil Garrigan, says the last 48 hours have stretched services.
2: There were times when we struggled to be able to provide the resources that fire and rescue services required. We would want to see kind of investments to ensure that the capability, we've got the right people in the right place at the right time to deal with the fierce threat. This is the new normal for the Fire and Rescue Service.
1: The Prime Minister says it's been the hardest summer for British farming in a generation as he outlined support for the sector in England. £65 million of funding will be given to help them cope with the dry weather. Meanwhile, Andy Burnham's described the death of a former Cambridge professor as a tragedy and a moment for reflection. Jason Arday denied plagiarism allegations. Indonesia has been rocked by two earthquakes just hours apart. At least 38 people were killed in the first quake. An expert says the relatively low number of casualties in two train derailments shows how well modern carriages are designed. Two people were seriously hurt when a train came off the tracks near Lewes in East Sussex, but no one needed hospital treatment following a derailment in Wickford in Essex yesterday. Heat's being looked at as a possible cause. Professor of Intelligent Transport Systems Phil Blythe says the railways must adjust.
3: The new rolling stock, they are designed to cope with quite extremes of derailment and the like. And that's really encouraging. But at the end of the day, we've got to make sure that our infrastructure can remain resilient to these extremes of climate change.
1: A stage version of the movie musical The Greatest Showman will open in London's West End next year. The 2017 film was inspired by the life of P.T. Barnum. That's the latest. I'm Faye Rowlands.

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1: From the Sky News Centre at 4, fire crews in South Wales are attending three significant incidents as wildfires continue in the region. Senior firefighters say they're facing challenging conditions, with 43 new wildfires recorded across the UK in the last 24 hours. One's believed to have begun in Kettering this afternoon. Professor Elan Kelman from University College London says recent hot weather has also put health services under strain.
2: We need to try and ensure that the NHS does have what the staff and the patients need in order to deal with the expected heat. And that means ensuring that everyone is available, knows what to look for, has the resources that they require.
1: The Prime Minister has announced £65 million worth of funding alongside new measures to help farmers in England. It's to manage the impact of this summer's dry weather. Meanwhile, Andy Burnham's described the sudden death of Cambridge professor Jason Arday as a tragedy on so many levels. He was found unresponsive yesterday, days after resigning from the Faculty of Education. The 41-year-old, who became the university's youngest black professor, had denied allegations of plagiarism. Andy Burnham's been speaking in Cornwall.
3: It's not a moment for any rushing to judgment. It's a moment for reflection, I would say. Reflecting on how things came to this. A really sad and sorry state of affairs, and I think we just all today think of Jason, his contribution and his family and friends.
1: We're told a number of people were inside a house in Belfast when it was targeted in a petrol bomb attack. Two masked men were seen in the Hatfield Street area in the early hours of Saturday. Indonesia has been rocked by two earthquakes. The latest, measuring 6.6, has struck off northern Sumatra. At least 38 people were killed in an earlier tremor. And hundreds of Bonnie Tyler fans have been watching a procession bringing the late singer's coffin home. The celebration of her life for family and friends takes place at Swansea Minster on Monday. That's the latest.
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A very good afternoon to you. Welcome to Hartley's Record Bag. It is Ben with you here for our weekly outing together, you and me, for the next 3 hours. And we are primed, set and ready to go as we delve our hand deep into the record bag to bring you our selection of the greatest hits on earth. It's what we do here on Manx Radio Gold, 24 hours a day. I hope you're enjoying your weekend so far, and I hope you've had a good week. It was pretty hot in the week once again, wasn't it? Perhaps a little bit fresher today. But we get our proceedings going with Stevie Wonder and Men at Work. And now to the late 1990s for one of the very first solo hits for Melanie C. They try-

Fresh from all that success with the Spice Girls, that was one of her very first solo hits, late 90s Northern Star for Melanie C on Manx Radio Gold. And thank you so much for being with us this afternoon. Hartley's Record Bag is now well and truly underway for this Saturday afternoon, the 15th of August, as we take our first dip into the musical diary this week. And celebrating his birthday today, Billy Griffin, the man who replaced Smokey Robinson as the lead singer of The Miracles. So we'll play you that big hit song featuring Billy Griffin. After this, first of all, from The Doors, because it was this weekend in 1968, they started a four-week run at number one on the US album chart with Waiting for the Sun. And on that album was this record.

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From the Isle of Man, this is Manx Radio Gold. Fontella Bass and Natalie Cole lined up shortly, and also Simply Red in a moment, the title song from their biggest selling album to date. We brought you The Doors, Hello, I Love You. It was this weekend in 1968. Their album, Waiting for the Sun, went to number one on the US album charts. Hello, I Love You, one of the biggest hit songs to be taken from the album. And he's 76 today, the American singer and songwriter Billy Griffin, the man who replaced Smokey Robinson in the early 70s as the lead singer of The Miracles. Fairly big shoes to fill, I would imagine, but he didn't do a bad job. That was the big hit where he sang lead vocals. It was The Miracles on Manx Radio Gold with Love Machine.

Simply Red, Natalie Cole and Fontella Bass on Manx Radio Gold for this Saturday afternoon. It's really good to have you along. We will celebrate the birthday of Belinda Carlisle shortly, one of her big songs coming up in a few moments. But now let's go to this coming Wednesday, because celebrating his 75th birthday will be the now retired musician, the bass guitarist and sometimes songwriter for Queen. And I think it's fair to say probably the least prominent member of the band. You sort of very rarely see him now when Brian May and Roger Taylor sort of get together to do publicity for the band around the movie a few years back, and the We Will Rock You a stage show as well. We're talking about John Deacon, but such an important member of the band, particularly as he wrote this song, one of Queen's biggest hits now on Manx Radio Gold. Good afternoon to you.

0: John Deacon from Queen has got a birthday coming up on Wednesday. A big song he wrote for the band You're My Best Friend. This weekend in 1998, Boyzone went to number one with No Matter What from the musical Whistle Down the Wind, the musical version of Whistle Down the Wind, music composed by Andrew Lloyd Webber. Tina Arena did some music on that soundtrack as well, but that was the big song from it, Boyzone. And Belinda Carlisle, look at this. On Monday, Belinda Carlisle will be 68 years of age. She came to the Isle of Man, was it about 15 years ago, to perform? I saw her in the musical Hairspray in the West End. Just before that, it would have been around about 2009, she was playing the part of Velma von Tussle, and very good she was as well. But that is such a good song from 1988. Belinda Carlisle, Circle in the Sand on Manx Radio Gold.
1: Feels so good. You're lying here next to me.

It's Ben with you here on Manx Radio Gold. Hartley's Record Bag is in full swing until 7 o'clock. Then we bring you 2 hours of love songs. The Saturday Night Jukebox will be on at 9. You can hear more like that. The Turtles are Happy Together. And on love songs, you never know, Barry White may feature later. I'm Gonna Love You Just a Little Bit More, one of his big hits from the mid-1970s. The partial solar eclipse then on Wednesday evening. Did you witness the phenomenon? It was absolutely packed in Peel. And it was interesting the way the light sort of dipped, sort of slightly odd kind of light, very shadowy kind of light. And it definitely went more chilly as well. Hopefully you did witness it, because the next time we'll have anything approaching that will be 2081. Certainly in this part of the world, there's some very impressive eclipses coming up over the next couple of years, but they're much, much further away. Here on the island, 2081, I will be 102 if I live to a grand old age. You never know.

Songs from the Big Chair was the album 1985, and that was the most successful single to be taken from it. They had a lot of success in the USA with that song as well. Kurt and Roland, Tears for Fears, Everybody Wants to Rule the World on Manx Radio Gold. It's so good to have you with us on this Saturday afternoon. We continue with our selection of the greatest hits on earth through until seven. We do this every Saturday at this time, and heading to our news roundup now at 5 o'clock to take us there. What about this classic 90s now from Bryan Adams and Mel C?

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1: I'm Tessa Hawley, and here are the stories that have been making the news on the Isle of Man today. People have been advised not to swim in the Silverburn River following a blaze at the Castletown and Maloo fire and ambulance station. Several fish have been found dead. It's believed foam used to tackle the fire has entered the watercourse. The Department of Environment, Food and Agriculture is investigating. Douglas has the worst record for returning this year's census. Provisional data shows the capital's four constituencies rank in the top five for outstanding forms yet to be returned. Manx Care says it won't hold a board meeting in public next month due to the general election. It says it's after guidance issued to the public service about the pre-election period. Government House is searching for a new butler and chauffeur to provide a professional and discreet service. The position is described as a unique opportunity to work at the heart of the island's constitutional and ceremonial life. And Manx actress Samantha Barks will return to the West End next year. She'll star as Charity Barnum in The Greatest Showman, which will open at the Theatre Royal, Drury Lane, in spring 2027. It follows a sell-out 8-week run at the Bristol Hippodrome earlier this year. That's a look at some of today's headlines. For the latest, follow Manx Radio on social media or visit manxradio.com.

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From the Isle of Man, this is Manx Radio Gold, and it's Ben with you here for Hartley's Record Bag. This is where we take control and bring you our selection of the greatest hits on earth. Songs just like that, Jackie Wilson, Reaper Teat, and the much-missed Angie Stone, Wish I Didn't Miss You. Really good to have you with us, and I hope you're enjoying your weekend so far. The 15th of August, we are almost halfway through the month, and this year's Manx Grand Prix gets underway tomorrow afternoon. The first practice session around the mountain course is due to get underway 12:45. Roads close, reopening no later than 6 o'clock tomorrow evening. And you can hear full coverage of all the MGP and Classic TT practicing and racing over the next fortnight on Manx Radio Motorsport. 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

video for that song flashed up on YouTube a few days ago. Chevy Chase absolutely doing his thing there with Paul Simon. You Can Call Me Al on Manx Radio Gold as we go back to the musical diary to celebrate tomorrow the birthday of James J.T. Taylor. Just to sort of differentiate himself from the other James Taylor, we're talking about the lead singer of Kool & the Gang and one of their most underrated songs coming up. Very much looking forward to this. But let's go now to this weekend in 1976. In fact, this day in 76, ABBA released as the lead single from their fourth studio album, Arrival, this song.

Saturday afternoon, it's Manx Radio Gold. We have the Ronettes, the Corrs and the Eagles all coming up very soon. ABBA, Dancing Queen. This weekend in 1976, the single was released, the lead single from their album Arrival. Dancing Queen went on to top the charts in more than a dozen countries. Absolutely one of ABBA's biggest selling and I think most enduring songs as well. It's just so brilliantly written. They really, really did know what they were doing when they wrote all those songs for ABBA in the 70s and into the 80s as well. And happy birthday tomorrow. Happy 73rd birthday tomorrow to James JT Taylor. To differentiate himself from the other James Taylor, lead singer of Kool & the Gang between 1979 and 1988. His voice just really made their music. And from 84, as I say, one of their most underrated, I reckon, that was Fresh on Manx Radio Gold.

on your smart speaker and at gold.manxradio.com from the Isle of Man. This is Manx Radio Gold. At Saturday tea time with the Eagles and the Ronettes, and sandwiched in the middle, it's not everyone who can do a cover version of a Fleetwood Mac song, particularly a song written and performed by Stevie Nicks, but that was not a bad version at all of Dreams. Went to number one in 1998 for The Corrs. And now a song that was a hit twice over, originally in the 70s, and then it went to number one in 1990 after it was used on a jeans advert. Those jeans adverts around that time, sort of middle to late part of the 80s into the 90s, songs that were used on those usually would catapult them to the top spot. And this song is certainly no exception to that rule.

Steve Miller Band and the Joker on Manx Radio Gold, as we move now to this weekend in 1984, when George Michael was topping the charts with his first solo number one. And this, going to number one, made him the first artist to get a chart topper as a solo artist and as part of a band in the same year. Because, of course, Wham had already had Wake Me Up Before You Go-Go. I think after this there was Freedom later on in 84. And he was also part of the Band-Aid single, which went to number one as well. No doubt about it, 1984 was absolutely George Michael's year. And for me, in terms of his solo music, talk about starting with one of the best. It's Careless Whisper.

This weekend in 1984, that was topping the charts for George Michael, his first solo hit, The Brilliant Careless Whisper. And there'll be plenty more like that after 7 o'clock when we bring you 2 hours of love songs. But let's go to this weekend now in 2018, because 8 years ago tomorrow marks the day when we lost Aretha Franklin. She died in Detroit at the age of 76. And when you just think of that back catalogue, all the songs that she performed on down the years. So we thought, well, we really have to play something from Aretha this afternoon. It's never, ever a problem. But which one do we go for? We thought actually we'd plump for this, a big hit for her in the 1980s.

She certainly was in full growl mode on that song from 1985 from the Who's Zooming Who album. Martha Wash from the Weather Girls on backing vocals. It's a tour de force from Aretha Franklin. The Freeway of Love on Manx Radio Gold. Tomorrow marks 8 years since Aretha passed away. We're heading towards the news at 6. To take us there, Roxy Music, the New Radicals and the Stones.

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1: From the Sky News Centre at 6, with no significant rain forecast, the chair of the National Fire Chiefs Council says the country's still in the thick of the wildfire crisis. Homes have been destroyed in the West Midlands, with crews elsewhere tackling more major incidents despite falling temperatures. 19 homes were destroyed and others damaged in Stour Bridge. Residents are waiting to return to their properties to count the cost. Dr. Lyndon Wall's among them.
2: Someone knocked at the door and said, you have to evacuate immediately because of wildfire risk. And so my wife and I sort of picked up the dog and got out.
1: The Prime Minister says the sudden death of former Cambridge professor Jason Arday is a tragedy on so many levels. He quit the university last week and denied plagiarism allegations. Author Kinhide Andrews saw him a few days ago.
3: I actually had dinner with him on Monday, and part of that was we tried to get together and support him. He came to me a year ago because this has been going on for him for 3.5 years. As soon as he became professor at Cambridge, there were those people who didn't believe that there should be a black person in that role.
1: Indonesia has been struck by a second earthquake in a matter of hours. Authorities believe 47 people have died, but that number is expected to rise. We're told a number of people were inside a house in Belfast when it was targeted in a petrol bomb attack. Two masked men were seen in the Hatfield Street area in the early hours of Saturday. Aberdeen have eased into the Scottish League Cup quarterfinals with a 3-0 win against Dundee. Ross County also progressed in their last 16 tie at Dunfermline thanks to a 2-1 victory. And hundreds of Bonnie Tyler fans have burst into applause as they watched a procession bringing the singer's coffin home. The coffin made its way through the mumbles, draped in the Welsh flag and accompanied by a framed photograph of the singer. Fans threw flowers onto the hearse as it drove down Newton Road. That's the latest. I'm Faye Rowlands.

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From the Isle of Man, this is Manx Radio Gold with Santana and Rob Thomas and Shalimar here on Hartley's Record Bag. We are along until 7. Ben with you here as we bring you our selection of the greatest hits on earth. Still so many great songs in the Record Bag. In fact, I don't think we'll have time to play them all this week. But it's okay because we do this every Saturday between 4 and 7 o'clock. Thank you so much for being with us. Let's go to a bit of a one-hit wonder song now. The original version of Venus.

from the Netherlands with the original version of Venus, it's Shocking Blue on Manx Radio Gold. Busy weekend with the Manx Grand Prix getting underway tomorrow, and it's been a busy week on the island with A-level results day on Thursday, and before that Wednesday evening the partial solar eclipse. Did you get to witness the phenomenon and the experience that it brought, the sort of dipping of the light, that sort of very odd shadowy kind of light, and the slightly cooler conditions as well? Hopefully you did get to experience it, because the next time we'll have anything like that will be 2081. So, yeah, it's a few years away. Back to the musical diary. Tomorrow, Madonna is 68. So one of her big songs from the 80s lined up. But this coming Tuesday, Carl Wayne would have been celebrating his 83rd birthday. Singer, actor, so much work down the years, but certainly very notable for his time as the lead singer of this band.

Manx Radio Gold with music from Jeff Beck, Harold Melvin and the Blue Notes, and a big song from Shania Twain in a moment. And there she is tomorrow. She'll be 68, Madonna, and one of the biggies from kind of right back towards the beginning of her career, Dress You Up. And when you think still going strong, still making music, I mean, she's teamed up with Sabrina Carpenter just lately. She just somehow keeps managing to reinvent herself and just still keeps selling so many hit songs. She's been doing that now for well over 40 years. She's 68 tomorrow. Madonna. And before that, he would have been 83 this coming Tuesday, Carl Wayne. He passed away in August 2004. Lead singer with The Move for quite some time. Flowers in the Rain, we played you there. He was the lead vocalist on that. And he did do some musical theatre work as well. Notably, he played for a time the narrator in Blood Brothers. In the 90s, he was in Blood Brothers playing the narrator to a great acclaim.

from the Come On Over album, one of the biggest selling albums of all time, and certainly one of the biggest selling albums of the 90s, Shania, That Don't Impress Me Much, Harold Melvin and the Blue Notes, and there he is with Hi Ho, Silver Lining. It's Jeff Beck on Manx Radio Gold, celebrating her 46th birthday tomorrow is this lady, the American singer, songwriter and pianist as well. Here she is doing her thing with her hit song A Thousand Miles from 2002. It's Vanessa Carlton.

She'll be 46 tomorrow. Vanessa Carlton, summer of 2002. What a big song that was. And there she was playing the piano on that. And she wrote the song as well. Bit of an all-rounder, no doubt about it. Vanessa Carlton, 1,000 Miles on Manx Radio Gold. We stay with the musical diary as we look now to this coming Tuesday, when Patrick Swayze would have been 74. All those movies down the years. And I suppose he will always be best remembered for Dirty Dancing, where he performed this song.

It's really hard to believe it's almost 17 years ago since he died, and he was just such a great actor when you think of all the films he did down the years. But Dirty Dancing was the one, wasn't it, that really set him on the road to stardom. 1987, he recorded that for the movie. It was used to great effect, and it was a big chart hit as well. Wendy Fraser with Patrick Swayze, She's Like the Wind on Manx Radio Gold. Look at this. This weekend in 1988, an unusual but interesting announcement was made at the most played jukebox songs of the first 100 years of the jukebox. It had been around since 1906, but apparently earlier models had first been seen in 1889. So it gave the powers that be, as it were, a good chance to do a poll. The two most played jukebox songs of the first 100 years of the jukebox, Elvis and, first of all, Patsy Cline.

This weekend in 1988, they were announced as the most played songs in the first 100 years of the jukebox. Coming out on top, Patsy Cline with Crazy and Elvis with Hound Dog. No great surprises. You can imagine them being there absolutely at the top of the tree. It's Manx Radio Gold. Here he is, Phil Collins with Genesis Now. Good evening to you.

There he is, Phil Collins with Genesis here on Manx Radio Gold. And the clock has beaten us once again. That is it for Hartley's Record Bag this week. We'll be back again next Saturday from 4 o'clock. The MGP this year, it gets underway tomorrow afternoon with the first practice session around the mountain course. If you're heading out to watch at any point over the next fortnight, the MGP and the Classic TT. Fingers crossed the weather doesn't turn too much over the next couple of days. I will leave you with Van Morrison, The Kinks and Bryan Adams to take us to the news at 7 and those love songs. Whatever you're up to, enjoy the rest of your weekend and your Saturday nights.

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1: From the Sky News Centre at 7. A senior national fire chief is warning the scale of this year's wildfire threat is unprecedented. Crews have been dealing with major incidents in Wales, Hampshire and Stour Bridge. 43 wildfires were recorded across the country in the past 24 hours. Meanwhile, the Prime Minister has announced £65 million of funding for farmers in England to help them deal with the dry conditions. Andy Burnham insists his government is taking action.
2: More money to build reservoirs on farms going forward to deal with these water shortage issues. So a sign that we understand how difficult times are, that we want to build back that trust with the farming community, but more to come.
1: A body's been found as part of the search for British student George Smith. He went missing while hiking in Romania. Formal identification has not yet taken place. Two masked men have reportedly targeted a house in Belfast with a petrol bomb. People were inside the property in the Hatfield Street area, but no one was injured. Police say it damaged a window before the men fled towards Balfour Avenue. Indonesia's been struck by a second earthquake in a matter of hours. Authorities believe at least 47 people have died. Today marks the fifth anniversary of the Taliban's recapture of Kabul and return to power in Afghanistan. They're calling it Victory Day and are holding military parades, air displays and speeches. Women and girls are barred from taking part. Our special correspondent Alex Crawford, who's in the Afghan capital, doubts they'll be celebrating anyway.
3: Women and girls beyond the age of 12 are banned from education. They're not allowed to go into parks, they're not allowed to do sport. There's been a new edict saying that women should not leave their homes without the permission of a male relative.
1: There's still no breakthrough so far in tonight's championship game between Sheffield United and Birmingham. Earlier, Middlesbrough scored late to claim a 2-1 victory over newcomers Lincoln City. And Aberdeen beat Dundee 3-0 in the Scottish League Cup. That's the latest. I'm Faye Rowlands.

my heart, 'cause I couldn't dance. You didn't even want me around. And now I'm back to let you know I can really shake 'em down.

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1: From the Sky News Centre at 8, a fire chief says the number of wildfires doesn't really compare to previous years. Every fire and rescue service is still dealing with the threat. Homes and thousands of acres of land have been hit in the hot conditions, including in Stourbridge in the West Midlands, where 19 properties were destroyed. Chair of the National Fire Chiefs Council, Phil Garrigan, says the last 48 hours have stretched services.
2: There were times when we struggled to be able to provide the resources that fire and rescue services required. We would want to see kind of investments to ensure that the capability, we've got the right people in the right place at the right time to deal with a foreseeable threat. This is the new normal for the fire and rescue service.
1: Cambridge University's Vice Chancellor says supporting staff and students is her priority following the death of one of the institution's former professors. Jason Arday resigned after facing allegations of plagiarism, which he denied. He was pronounced dead after emergency services were called to an address in South London yesterday. Professor Deborah Prentice says her thoughts and condolences are with his family. Former BBC executive Marcus Ryder says the matter raises important questions.
3: It is really important that we hold our higher education institutions to the highest standard. At the same time, the level of public scrutiny that Jason Arday was subjected to was unprecedented.
1: A body's been found as part of the search for British student George Smith, who went missing hiking in Romania. The 18-year-old from Bristol hasn't been seen since November. Indonesia has been struck by a second earthquake in a matter of hours. Authorities believe at least 47 people have died. And Celtic had no trouble reaching the Scottish League Cup quarterfinals as they claimed a 4-0 victory at Dundee United. Aberdeen also eased into the next stage with a 3-0 win against Dundee. And Bonnie Tyler's fans clapped as the lead singer's coffin as it was taken through the streets of Mumbles in Swansea. Some even tried to get a rendition of Total Eclipse of the Heart going. That's the latest. I'm Faye Rowlands.

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1: From the Sky News Centre at 9, more than 110 troops have been deployed to help tackle wildfires across South Wales. Firefighters faced 14 separate outbreaks at one point earlier, with extra crews being brought in from around the UK. Soldiers are digging trenches to stop the flames spreading. In Stourbridge, 19 homes were destroyed, with residents only just being allowed home. Dr. Lyndon Wall was told to leave his house earlier.
2: Someone knocked at the door and said, you have to evacuate immediately because of wildfire risk. And so my wife and I sort of picked up the dog and got out.
1: Meanwhile, an emergency wildfire alert was followed by a flood of 999 calls that turned out not to be emergencies. Surrey Fire Service says it was inundated with calls about neighbours having barbecues. Cambridge University's Vice-Chancellor says supporting staff and students is her priority following the death of one of the institution's former professors. Jason Arday resigned after facing allegations of plagiarism, which he denied. An expert says the relatively low number of casualties in two train derailments shows how well modern carriages are designed. Two people were seriously hurt when a train came off the tracks near Lewes in East Sussex, but no one needed hospital treatment following a derailment in Wickford in Essex yesterday. Heats being looked at as a possible cause. Professor of Intelligent Transport Systems, Phil Blythe, says the railways must adjust.
3: The new rolling stock, they are designed to cope with quite extremes of derailment and the like, and that's really encouraging. But at the end of the day, we've got to make sure that our infrastructure can remain resilient to these extremes of climate change.
1: We're told a number of people were inside a house in Belfast when it was targeted in a petrol bomb attack. Two masked men were seen in the Hatfield Street area in the early hours of Saturday. And Bonnie Tyler fans clapped the late singer's coffin as it was taken through the streets of the Mumbles. Her funeral's on Monday. That's the latest. I'm Faye Rowlands.

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She says, hey babe, take a walk on the wild side. Said, hey honey, take a walk on the wild side.

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Said, hey babe, take a walk on the wild side. 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

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A hustle here and a hustle there. New York City is the place where they said, hey babe, take a walk on the wild.

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1: From the Sky News Centre at 10. More than 110 troops have been deployed to help tackle wildfires across South Wales. Firefighters faced 14 separate outbreaks at one point earlier, with extra crews brought in from around the UK. In Stourbridge, 19 homes were destroyed, with residents only just being allowed back into their homes.
2: Homeowners and families, and my heart goes out to them, yeah. And you know, as I say, I think the local community is rallying round and trying to provide as much support as possible.
3: It stopped 150 yards maybe from the hospital, schools, football pitches.
1: Andy Burnham admits ministers have a long way to go to rebuild trust with farmers. The PM's outlined a £65 million funding package for the sector in England following concern over the impact of dry weather on food prices. Tom Bradshaw's the president of the National Farmers Union.
4: It's a welcome start, but it doesn't tackle the here and now and the crisis that farmers are facing on the ground. The cost of producing this country's food and the disastrous yields and the brown fields that should be green. It really is a time of crisis for the farming community.
1: Cambridge University's Vice-Chancellor says supporting staff and students is her priority following the death of one of the institution's former professors. Jason Arday resigned after facing allegations of plagiarism, which he denied. A body's been found as part of the search for British student George Smith, who went missing while hiking in Romania. Formal identification has yet to take place. Two masked men are reported to have targeted a house in Belfast with a petrol bomb. People were inside the property in the Hatfield Street area, but no one was injured. Police say it damaged a window before the men fled towards Balfour Avenue. Hundreds of Bonnie Tyler fans burst into applause as they watched a procession bringing the singer's coffin home earlier. It made its way through the mumbles. And in sport, Celtic are through to the Scottish League Cup quarterfinals thanks to a 4-0 victory over Dundee United. That's the latest. I'm Daisy Steele.

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1: I'm Tessa Hawley, and here are the stories that have been making the news on the Isle of Man today. People have been advised not to swim in the Silverburn River following a blaze at the Castletown and Malou fire and ambulance station. Several fish have been found dead. It's believed foam used to tackle the fire has entered the watercourse. The Department of Environment, Food and Agriculture is investigating. Douglas has the worst record for returning this year's census. Provisional data shows the capital's four constituencies rank in the top five for outstanding forms yet to be returned. Manx Care says it won't hold a board meeting in public next month due to the general election. It says it's after guidance issued to the public service about the pre-election period. Government House is searching for a new butler and chauffeur to provide a professional and discreet service. The position is described as a unique opportunity to work at the heart of the island's constitutional and ceremonial life. And Manx actress Samantha Barks will return to the West End next year. She'll star as Charity Barnum in The Greatest Showman, which will open at the Theatre Royal, Drury Lane, in spring 2027. It follows a sellout 8-week run at the Bristol Hippodrome earlier this year. That's a look at some of today's headlines. For the latest, follow Manx Radio on social media or visit manxradio.com.

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1: From the Sky News Centre at midnight, more than 110 troops have been deployed to help tackle wildfires across South Wales. Firefighters faced 14 separate outbreaks at one point earlier, with extra crews brought in from around the UK. In Stourbridge, 19 homes were destroyed, with residents only just being allowed back into their homes.
2: Homeowners and families, and my heart goes out to them, yeah, and you know, as I say, I think the local community is rallying round and trying to provide as much support as possible.
3: It stopped 150 yards maybe from the hospital, schools, football pitches.
1: Andy Burnham admits ministers have a long way to go to rebuild trust with farmers. The PM's outlined a £65 million funding package for the sector in England following concern over the impact of dry weather on food prices. Tom Bradshaw's the president of the National Farmers Union.
4: It's a welcome start, but it doesn't tackle the here and now and the crisis that farmers are facing on the ground, the cost of producing this country's food and the disastrous yields and the brown fields that should be green. It really is a time of crisis for the farming community.
1: Cambridge University's Vice-Chancellor says supporting staff and students is her priority following the death of one of the institution's former professors. Jason Arday resigned after facing allegations of plagiarism, which he denied. A body's been found as part of the search for British student George Smith, who went missing while hiking in Romania. Formal identification has yet to take place. Two masked men are reported to have targeted a house in Belfast with a petrol bomb. People were inside the property in the Hatfield Street area, but no one was injured. Police say it damaged a window before the man fled towards Balfour Avenue. Hundreds of Bonnie Tyler fans burst into applause as they watched a procession bringing the singer's coffin home earlier. It made its way through the mumbles, draped in the Welsh flag. And in sport, Celtic are through to the Scottish League Cup quarterfinals thanks to a 4-0 victory over Dundee United. That's the latest. I'm Daisy Steele.
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1: From the Sky News Centre at 1, more than 100 troops have been deployed to South Wales after military assistance was requested to help tackle wildfires. Firefighters there were responding to 14 separate incidents at the same time yesterday. Meanwhile, a plan's in place for residents forced from their homes by a major wildfire in Stourbridge in the West Midlands to return. The blaze destroyed 19 homes. Local MP Kat Eccles has praised the emergency services.
2: Something like this really lays stark how stretched they really are. I mean, we had all the resources out from the West Midlands. We were borrowing from Hereford and Worcestershire, from Staffordshire, who were battling their own fires as well.
1: A close friend of former Cambridge University professor Jason Arday says his life was needlessly cut short. The 41-year-old was found dead on Friday, days after resigning from his position amid allegations of plagiarism, which he denied. His friend Mike Freeman has been paying tribute.
3: He was at rock bottom. He couldn't see any way out of this. He said things to me like, it's pointless, when we, as a group of friends, tried to encourage him to speak to journalists.
1: The university's vice-chancellor says its priority is to support staff and students through the tragedy. At least 47 people have been killed after a magnitude 7.7 earthquake struck Indonesia early yesterday morning. The official death toll has been rising as a search and rescue operation gets underway. A normal person who happened to be famous. That's how one Bonnie Tyler fan described the late singer at a procession in Swansea yesterday. Her funeral is tomorrow. And Amy Hunt is one away from an unprecedented fourth gold medal at a single European Athletics Championships. She helped Great Britain's women storm to victory in the 4x100 metre relay in Birmingham last night. That's the latest. I'm Daisy Steele.
4: Your bathroom dreams can come true with a Visit to our showroom with unique displays and our excellent